It's Rod 98. Hey, Brian, back here with you again on this Wednesday evening. We are officially halfway through the work week. Thank goodness the weekend is almost here. I'll be here hanging out with you tonight, bringing you all kinds of today's best country, just like this one up next. It's Tucker Wetmore.

0: Froggy and the Lincoln Airport are giving away a family four-pack to the Haymarket Park Banana Ball Game, a banana ball block party in the rail yard on June 4th.
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0: You can have the best yard on your block because luxury landscape will be at the Banana Ball Block Party. A Banana Ball Block Party in the rail yard. 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
2: So we hired a contractor. 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I called a company and I was like, I don't like on my fence and I like to pee in the driveway. Do y'all do that? And they said, that's the main thing that we do.
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12: Showers and thunderstorms remain possible this evening. Not expecting anything severe, but it's certainly possible we could see some heavy rain. It will be warm and humid this evening as well, with temperatures in the 70s and 80s, dew points in the upper 60s to right around 70. As we go into the overnight hours, low temperatures will drop down to the 60s. Highs tomorrow, not as warm, only climbing into the upper 70s. From the 1011 Severe Weather Center, I'm meteorologist Carmelo Latuca.
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Indeed. Brian here kicking it with you on this Wednesday evening. Hey, tomorrow is practically a national holiday because tomorrow is the banana block party. That's right, we're going to be in the rail yard tomorrow from 5 to 7 giving you a chance to win some Savannah Bananas tickets. 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Today's best country up next is Riley Green.

Froggy 98. Hey, last week was Give to Lincoln Day, and I've got some exciting numbers for you hot off the press, because $11 million were raised for almost 500 local nonprofits. It's a good day to be a Lincolnite. Today's Best Country up next is Vincent Mason.

0: Froggy and the Lincoln Airport are bringing the turbulence for Banana Ball. Froggy didn't want to run out of ranch for this block party, so Amigos will be in the rail yard. Hey, it's going to be a Froggy Banana Ball block party on June 4th. A Banana Ball block party in the rail yard. The Lincoln Airport and Froggy 98.
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The Jelly Roll. He is today's best country here on Froggy 98. That one is Liar. Now buckle up for this one because it's going to be a party. Because Jelly Roll, the one who just sang that song, he's going to be coming to Kauffman Stadium in Kansas City. What? Roll out the applause, roll out the trumpets. It's going to be a great time. And the whole reason that I'm telling you this is to let you know that you can be at the party. That's right. We've got tickets for you. 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
1: 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Seriously, it's the John Henry's Plumbing, Heating, Air, and Electrical Studio. KFGE Milford, Lincoln.

You're listening to Froggy 98. How you doing? Brian here, hanging out with you still on this Wednesday evening. We've been having a good time listening to all kinds of today's best country, so why stop the fun? We've got some Chris Jansen.

0: truck. He's teaming up with the Lincoln Airport to achieve higher elevation. The Banana Ball Block Party is in the rail yard on June 4th. The Block Party vibe will be going from 5 to 7, and you could win a family four-pack to Banana Ball at Haymarket Park. Summer weather that's perfect for a block party, but Chiba Hut is going to make the Banana Ball Block Party extra toasty. If you know what I mean. 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
7: Showers and thunderstorms remain possible this evening. Not expecting anything severe, but it's certainly possible we could see some heavy rain. It will be warm and humid this evening as well, with temperatures in the 70s and 80s, dew points in the upper 60s to right around 70. As we go into the overnight hours, low temperatures will drop down to the 60s. Highs tomorrow, not as warm, only climbing into the upper 70s. From the 1011 Severe Weather Center, I'm meteorologist Carmela Latuca.
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98. Hey, in just a couple of days, the Savannah Bananas are going to be rolling into town for a game at Haymarket Park. And thanks to our friends over at Equity Bank, we've got some tickets for you to go to that exact game. 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It's going to be a party. Just make sure you don't slip on the way over. Today's best country up next is Hudson Westbrook.

It's Froggy 98. Brian here, spending some time with you on this Wednesday evening. Now, look, this next one is always fun for me because I just love this. So here we go. Meghan Maroney will be coming to the Pinnacle Bank Arena this summer, and we have tickets for you to go see her live. 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Today's best country up next is Meghan Maroney.

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Hey, don't forget, I've got a 4-pack of tickets with your name on them to where? 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

0: Summer is here, and Froggy has the one block party you don't want to miss. 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

Froggy 98, Brian listening in with you. Hope your Wednesday evening is off to a good start or coming to a nice, peaceful close. Regardless, we are halfway through the work week, baby. Friday is just around the corner. I'm excited, and I'm here with you tonight, bringing you all kinds of today's best country, just like this one up next. It's Ella Langley.

0: Froggy and the Lincoln Airport have your boarding pass to Haymarket Park for Banana Ball. 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
10: Showers and thunderstorms remain possible this evening. Not expecting anything severe, but it's certainly possible we could see some heavy rain. It will be warm and humid this evening as well, with temperatures in the 70s and 80s, dew points in the upper 60s to right around 70. As we go into the overnight hours, low temperatures will drop down to the 60s. Highs tomorrow, not as warm, only climbing into the upper 70s. From the 1011 Severe Weather Center, I'm meteorologist Carmelo Latuca.
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Froggy 98. Hey, don't forget, tomorrow is a day that you are not going to want to miss because it is the Banana Block Party. That's right, we'll be down in the rail yard tomorrow from 5 to 7, giving you a chance to win some Savannah Banana tickets. It's going to be a party, a block party, if you will. It's a good one there. Make sure to check it out. 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Today's best country up next is Morgan Wallen.

Draggy 98. Brian here with you on this Wednesday evening. Now, look, last week was Give to Lincoln Day, right? Corey was downtown. He was pressing palms. He was talking with people. Given to Lincoln, to put it simply. But we just got the numbers back from Give to Lincoln Day. And $11 million were donated to local nonprofits. $11 million. You could probably buy at least like 7 cookies with that much money. It's a good day to be a Lincolnite. It's a good day to give to Lincoln. Today's best country up next is

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Hey, don't forget, 4th of July, right around the corner. We're going to need to be buying some fireworks, and that's why we got the Broadcast House bargains going on right now. You can get gift certificates to Cracklin' Kirk's, to Black Dragon, to Bolito Fireworks, all your firework pyrotechnical needs. 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

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Brian here with you on this Wednesday evening. Hey, Jason Aldean, you know the Jason Aldean I'm talking about. Look, he's coming to Kansas City. And I know what you're saying, Brian. Why are you telling me Jason Aldean's coming to Kansas City? Well, I'm telling you that he's playing the Morton Amphitheater, and we've got some tickets for you. If you'd like to see how you can win them, head on over to the website at froggy981.com. 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

You're listening to Froggy 98. Brian here, spending some time with you on this Wednesday evening. I've just had a hoot holler of a time with you tonight, a good old-fashioned hoot nanny. But it is late, I'm up past my bedtime, and my mom is here to pick me up. So I am heading out for the night. Don't worry, though, I've got more of today's best country lined up for you, just like this one from Morgan Wallen.

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2: 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Well, then, the other day, I'm trying to get my kids out the door. I'm like, let's go. Let's go. Hustle your bustle. 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
14: Showers and thunderstorms remain possible this evening. Not expecting anything severe, but it's certainly possible we could see some heavy rain. It will be warm and humid this evening as well, with temperatures in the 70s and 80s, dew points in the upper 60s to right around 70. As we go into the overnight hours, low temperatures will drop down to the 60s. Highs tomorrow, not as warm, only climbing into the upper 70s. From the 1011 Severe Weather Center, I'm meteorologist Carmelo Latuca.
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0: The cams are off, but Froggy still has Gary and Johanna.
1: I even saw, Annette, did you have a bad day yesterday? I saw you said something.
2: Oh, it was
1: like
2: a horrible day. I work with special ed kids, and I got spit at and floored on and kicked, and it was a long day.
3: Oh, I'm sorry. Thank you for doing that, though. 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
1: Yeah, but look at those new countertops. I saw you post that, too. It's going to make you feel good.
2: Yes, you've lived through a remodel. It's horrible, isn't it?
1: It's terrible. It's the worst thing ever. It's not the worst thing
2: God.
1: Ever. You're
2: dust and the dirt.
3: Okay, you rich people. I'm hanging up right now.
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0: Froggy and the Lincoln Airport are bringing the turbulence for Banana Ball. 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Hey, it's going to be a Froggy Banana Ball block party on June 4th. 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
1: Women should charge. 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
2: $5, baby.
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2: 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And we weren't talking about, I was dreaming of before.
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1: Yeah, $2 today, right?
2: $2, $1.50. 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

0: Buggy is teaming up with the Lincoln Airport to achieve higher elevation. The Banana Ball Block Party is in the rail yard on June 4th. 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
13: Showers and thunderstorms remain possible this evening. Not expecting anything severe, but it's certainly possible we could see some heavy rain. It will be warm and humid this evening as well, with temperatures in the 70s and 80s, dew points in the upper 60s to right around 70. As we go into the overnight hours, low temperatures will drop down to the 60s. Highs tomorrow, not as warm, only climbing into the upper 70s. From the 1011 Severe Weather Center, I'm meteorologist Carmela Latuca.
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0: Tony likes a good quickie. From Gary and Johanna.
1: I love the fingernails. Well, you got like, they remind me of Christmas, kind of like.
2: Yeah, well,
1: like,
2: winter action.
1: Yeah.
2: Yeah.
3: You notice the dumbest thing sometimes. Like
1: the fingernails?
3: I mean, it's cute.
1: There's different shades
3: just
1: of
3: like,
1: blue.
3: I know, it's beautiful, but it's just so funny to me out of all the things.
1: Oh,
3: you're like,
1: well,
3: oh,
1: forgive
3: nails.
1: Me for a guy for noticing the little things.
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0: Summer is here, and Froggy has the one block party you don't want to miss. The Banana Ball Block Party, June 4th, 5 to 7. Mark it on your calendars. 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
2: And now she's getting her own taste in music, which I think is cool, but a kid will get hold of a CD and they'll play it, you're about ready to kill yourself. I've heard those dang Hanson kids so much, I'm about to bop that CD in the garbage disposal. And her little boyfriends are showing them now with these little pants. What's with this look? The baggy pants. You can hide a cooler from Sears in these things. Their underwear's jacked up to their neck. They got these $100 haircuts that look like barber school rejects to me. It's like she's seen a shaved on the side, long on the top, and then they grow that little three-hair goatee. Oh! You know they look like Shaggy from Scooby-Doo. That's who they look like.
0: Froggy, 98.
3: I'm just crazy about cheese sauce. I love cheese sauce. Never noticed at the drive-thru, they always got that little sign, no vehicle, no service. So this is what I did. I bought myself a Wonder Woman costume. So now I walk right up to the window. The lady says, "Where's your vehicle?" I say, "I'm in my invisible jet." Give me my godforsaken curly fries. I've been cleared for takeoff. Helen!
0: Froggy, 98.
4: People keep asking me, did we videotape the delivery? No, we did not. Got some nice footage of the conception, but nothing on the delivery there. I mean, why would anybody want to film this? Somebody said, well, it's such a beautiful moment, you know, and I have seen the film. To me, it looks like a wet St. Bernard trying to come in through the cat door.
0: Froggy, 98.
5: I was in Miami when Hurricane George hit the Keys, and I thought this was funny. Everybody was evacuated the Keys from the Keys except for one guy who was going to stay there and tie himself to a tree on the beach to prove a point. And the point was, he said, that at 53 years of age, he was in good enough physical condition to withstand the wind and the rain from a Force 3 hurricane. Let me explain something to you. It isn't that the wind is blowing. It's what the wind is blowing. If you get hit with a Volvo, doesn't really matter how many sit-ups you did that morning.
0: Froggy, 98.
6: I like doing this. I never always used to be a comedian. I used to do stripograms for blind people many years ago. Them people that weren't blind wish they was, I'll tell you that. But my brother's an idiot. He sold his truck for gas money. He's a moron. He got eliminated in the spelling bee first round one time. Apparently, there ain't no number 8 in the word pollinate.
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2: Now I'll tell you what animal got the raw end of the deal in life. That's the frog. Because think about it. If we eat something and it's bad, what do? We just spit it out. We're like, ooh, ugh. But frogs got that sticky tongue. So if they zap like a really nasty fly, you know, it's like, ow, man. I can get on my tongue.
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0: Froggy knows you want more of Gary and Johanna.
1: I don't know anything about kidneys, real. I mean, other than what they do. Like, can you function? Is there anything different without having one of them?
2: Right. I don't know. What do the kidneys do?
1: Oh, I knew you were going to ask that after me. After me saying I knew what they did. After me saying I knew what they did,
2: well,
1: I didn't.
2: Claim.
1: I didn't really
2: don't
1: know.
2: Don't make claims.
1: That's why I was trying to move forward in the conversation.
2: No. I want to know.
1: You
2: got
1: to go back and ask me questions like
2: Dr.
1: that.
2: Dr. Gary, I would like to know what the kidneys do. Are you Googling right now?
1: Kidney do. They do a lot of stuff. They're very important to the body.
2: Wow, thank you.
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1: Froggy's teaming up with the Lincoln Airport to achieve higher elevation. 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
4: Mostly cloudy skies as we head into your Thursday morning. We'll see a 30% chance for showers and thunderstorms overnight, 67 the overnight low. Mostly cloudy skies with an 80% chance of showers and thunderstorms on Thursday, 79 the high temperature in the afternoon, a 50% chance for thunderstorms on Friday. Some of those storms could be strong to severe, the afternoon high around 89. From the 1011 Severe Weather Center, I'm Chief Meteorologist Fred Anderson.
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1: This is Travis Tritt. You know how I feel about the voting situation right now in this country? It's a shame that after an election, we find out that a huge majority of our people don't go out and even take the time to vote or to register. I'm urging you to make a difference. Do what's right. If you haven't done it already, go out and register and vote. By doing that, you can have a voice and you can make a difference. So don't put it off. If you haven't registered, go out and do it today and make a difference.
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2: Mostly cloudy skies. As we head into your Thursday morning, we'll see a 30% chance for showers and thunderstorms overnight, 67 the overnight low. Mostly cloudy skies with an 80% chance of showers and thunderstorms on Thursday, 79 the high temperature in the afternoon, a 50% chance for thunderstorms on Friday. Some of those storms could be strong to severe, the afternoon high around 89. From the 1011 Severe Weather Center, I'm Chief Meteorologist Fred Anderson.
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1: Mostly cloudy skies as we head into your Thursday morning. We'll see a 30% chance for showers and thunderstorms overnight, 67 the overnight low. Mostly cloudy skies with an 80% chance of showers and thunderstorms on Thursday, 79 the high temperature in the afternoon, a 50% chance for thunderstorms on Friday. Some of those storms could be strong to severe, the afternoon high around 89. From the 1011 Severe Weather Center, I'm Chief Meteorologist Brett Anderson.
0: Turn it up.
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1: Mostly cloudy skies. As we head into your Thursday morning, we'll see a 30% chance for showers and thunderstorms overnight. 67, the overnight low. Mostly cloudy skies with an 80% chance of showers and thunderstorms on Thursday. 79, the high temperature in the afternoon. A 50% chance for thunderstorms on Friday. Some of those storms could be strong to severe. The afternoon high around 89. From the 1011 Severe Weather Center, I'm Chief Meteorologist Fred Anderson.
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0: Froggy and the Lincoln Airport are bringing the turbulence for Banana Ball. 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So, amigos will be in the rail yard. Hey, it's going to be a Froggy Banana Ball block party on June 4th. A Banana Ball block party in the rail yard. 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
5: The woman who invented the scrunchie has died. Reports are she couldn't put up with her life and got twisted in a hairy situation. When people heard about her passing, they got all knotted up. Pallbearers include Madonna, Sarah Jessica Parker, Debbie Gibson, Janet Jackson, and Paula Abdul. Instead of being buried, she was tied up, tangled, and got misplaced in the couch cushion. And rather than handing out tissues for mourners, they were given scrunchies that matched their clothes, and they wore them on their wrists so they could wipe away tears. Reporting from the Scrunchie Inventor Funeral, I'm Harry Frisback.
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7: Mostly cloudy skies as we head into your Thursday morning. We'll see a 30% chance for showers and thunderstorms overnight, 67 the overnight low. Mostly cloudy skies with an 80% chance of showers and thunderstorms on Thursday, 79 the high temperature in the afternoon. A 50% chance for thunderstorms on Friday. Some of those storms could be strong to severe, the afternoon high around 89. From the 1011 Severe Weather Center, I'm Chief Meteorologist Fred Anderson.
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2: 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It sounded disgusting coming out of his little mouth. I'm like, why would you guys say this? 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Well, then the other day, I'm trying to get my kids out the door, right? I'm like, let's go. Let's go. Hustle your bustle. Let's go.
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9: Mostly cloudy with showers and thunderstorms possible this morning. Temperature rising into the low 70s by noon. This afternoon, mostly cloudy with showers and thunderstorms likely. Some storms could be severe, high in the mid-70s. Tonight, mostly cloudy with showers and thunderstorms possible, especially in the evening. Some of those storms may be severe, low in the mid-60s. From the 1011 Severe Weather Center, I'm meteorologist Brandon Rector.
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2: 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I think I don't smell.
1: Okay. All right. Okay. 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
1: I started watching the show, and I got Pam into the show.
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1: I started.
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1: I'm talking on the Zoom.
3: And
1: you
3: he was a bachelor.
1: Yeah, but
3: oh,
1: you
3: yeah.
1: Doing the
5: don't
1: Zoom.
5: You bring up those days, Pam. Don't you
3: oh,
5: bring
3: yeah. I could tell you a lot.
1: She has no filter, so be careful. I'm going
3: don't.
1: First.
4: Pam, I need to know these stories. You got to message me these stories.
3: Oh, let me tell you. He was a bad boy.
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0: Good morning, 6:15. Rain in the forecast, especially this morning. We're hoping for a clearing off a little bit later this afternoon. Because today is our big party in the rail yard, our banana block party, 5 until 7 o'clock. We're giving away tickets to Savannah Bananas for next Thursday's game in the Haymarket. My phone's not working, so I don't have an updated forecast other than I think, is it raining now in the morning? Is it raining now?
1: No, it's not raining right now.
0: Oh, that's good.
1: 30% chance right now.
0: Okay, well, we'll keep an eye on it, and we'll have some fun tonight, so just plan on coming out. Again, that starts at 5 o'clock, and it'll go until 7 o'clock, and somebody's going to be winning 4 tickets to the Savannah Bananas for next Thursday. This is with Lincoln Airport and a bunch of other great sponsors that we hope to see out there. If you need more details, you can go to froggy981.com. Why am I still single? A little bit later this morning, we'll be turning on the cams after 7 o'clock. How you doing? I was really expecting you to look a little more wrecked because I know that you were going and continuing the birthday celebration of the youngest. Did they ever get catered to?
1: My gosh, it's been like two weeks of celebration.
0: How many birthday parties could one person have?
1: For real. I know. Well, I probably don't look wrecked because I fell asleep with my makeup on.
0: That's what it is.
1: This is last night's makeup.
0: It's like the old days.
1: Yeah. Aw. Little nostalgic.
0: Yeah.
1: Cute.
0: What are you going to do about it?
1: What do you mean?
0: Do you just leave it on or you take it all off and start from scratch?
1: I'm just going to cake on top of this. Yeah.
0: Oh, yeah. That's what I would do.
1: Whatever.
0: Yeah. So it was a late one for you.
1: Yeah, it was. I didn't get home until after 11. And then, you know, I'm just not the type where I get home and can just go to bed.
0: Did you clean your house? You got some weird type of cleaning problem.
1: I got a cleaning problem. But the problem is right now is that I have babysitters coming to my house every day. So it has to be, like, kind of semi-picked up.
0: So you did. You did get
1: a home. Little bit. Not to a good degree. Just enough so it's not like we're disgusting pigs. You know what I mean?
0: Right. So that person doesn't go and tell their friend, hey,
1: take pictures like, oh, she's a hoarder.
0: Yeah. You know that girl on the radio? Gross.
1: Oh, gross.
0: I get it. I totally understand it. But I think you would do it even if you didn't have this job. You just, it's your DNA.
1: I know. It's an unfortunate thing.
0: Well, what's unfortunate is for your husband, because I don't know if he was that way, but he is because you make him.
1: Yeah, he doesn't want to deal with my attitude.
0: Uh-uh.
1: If the house is messy, he knows. He knows.
0: Yeah.
1: Whatever.
0: Yeah. All right. Well, it should be a good morning. When we come back, this was kind of a surprise yesterday. A huge megastar is wanting to sell every piece of his catalog, of his musical catalog, for the most amount of money ever.
1: Whoa.
0: So, yeah, see if you can guess who it is. We'll tell you about it when we come back in just a few minutes. 6:18 right now, Froggy 98.
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0: I don't understand why they'd want to get rid of all of their entire catalog, their rights to it. This is something that Taylor Swift was just fighting to get not long ago so she could own everything that she's ever put together. Garth Brooks is considering selling everything.
1: Really?
0: They're saying for the most amount of money ever, $2 billion.
1: Holy cow.
0: Yeah, what's really crazy about that is I don't know. I don't think he was the songwriter on most of those hits. But I think he owns the rights to them. I don't know if the original songwriter does, but $2 billion.
1: That's crazy.
0: Isn't it? Don't you ask the question, like, how much money does a person need? Isn't he already, like why? Why wouldn't you want to keep that just for a legacy reason, if nothing else?
1: I don't know. Maybe he's forward-thinking for his family. I don't know. Like, his kids, maybe. I don't know.
0: But doesn't he already have generational wealth? I guess that's what I'm already saying.
1: I don't know. What if he's down and out?
0: Maybe he's got that boat he wants to buy, you know, or something.
1: Right? Or, like, an island. I mean, what do you do with $2 billion? That's crazy.
0: $2 billion. The most ever. I went down a bit of a rabbit hole. I thought, it almost sounded like fake money to me. Who's going to pay $2 billion for this? Somebody paid $1.2 billion for, what's the name of the rock band? We Will Rock You, Queen. I think it was Queen. Yeah, one of those legendary rock bands, somebody paid $1.2 billion, so there is a chance somebody's going to buy it.
1: I want to know how much, like, if you bought it, what are you raking in at the end of every year? Do you know what
0: right,
1: I mean? Like, how
0: yeah.
1: does it equate to $2 billion
0: well,
1: for the buyer?
0: What's the return on investment on that one?
1: Yeah.
0: Or is it just like a
1: novelty? Like, some billionaire's like, I just want to be able to say I own.
0: Right.
1: I don't know. I don't understand how it works at all.
0: Like, I don't either.
1: And it's not like he's selling records. You know what I mean? So it's just like stream money? I don't know.
0: I guess. And also just brag about it, I guess, to all your buddies and all the girls around. I imagine it's a guy buying it, but it could be a woman, I guess, that purchases it. I don't know.
1: It's like selling all your music, similar to like selling your business. Like, celebrities do that all the time. Like, they'll start like a brand, and then you hear they sell it. But then they're still, like, the face of it. But they sell.
0: Yeah.
1: And I always wonder, why would you sell it?
0: Well, and can he play the song still without asking permission?
1: Ooh.
0: Does he have to ask permission from now the new owner of the music?
1: Right, for him to perform them, maybe?
0: Right.
1: Well, because I knew, like, Justin Bieber, that was I don't know if this is true or not, but there was all that controversy with his Coachella set. But they said the reason why he did it the way he did, where he pulled stuff up on YouTube, is because he had already sold all those songs. So I'm not sure if he was, like, that's how he legally got around the loophole of not having to, like, pay someone else to play
0: right.
1: his own songs.
0: He didn't have the rights to play his own
1: yeah.
0: songs.
1: Yeah.
0: I guess he could change some of the lyrics. answered prayers instead of unanswered. Friends in
1: high places.
0: High places. I don't know what you do.
1: Right.
0: You know what I'm really curious about, and you're not even going to know this, but what about the Chris Gaines stuff?
1: Ooh, that's not part of it. No way. They didn't buy that part. Or maybe he had to throw that in. It was just like a bonus. I'm like, I don't know.
0: Everybody has your embarrassing moments in life, and that definitely was his when he was.
1: I don't understand it. Like, I wasn't
0: either.
1: Around for it, and I don't understand it.
0: If you don't know what we're talking about, Garth Brooks created... like another person.
1: Alter
0: a fake,
1: ego.
0: Yeah.
1: yeah.
0: Chris, and he had like hair. He looked like a devil
1: worshiper.
0: He
1: was emo. yeah. It's really strange.
0: Didn't last long. Like, if you go to a Garth concert, you ain't going to hear one Chris Gaines. He ain't going to come do a makeup change to come out as him or nothing.
1: That's so strange.
0: Yeah, yeah. Anyway, pretty fascinating. We'll follow it and see what happens. 6:30 right now, Froggy 98.
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9: Mostly cloudy with showers and thunderstorms possible this morning. Temperature rising into the low 70s by noon. This afternoon, mostly cloudy with showers and thunderstorms likely. Some storms could be severe, high in the mid-70s. Tonight, mostly cloudy with showers and thunderstorms possible, especially in the evening. Some of those storms may be severe, low in the mid-60s. From the 1011 Severe Weather Center, I'm meteorologist Brandon Rector.
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10: No one better.

0: second decision. It's a listener that we have had for a little while. There's a kind of a history behind that, but and he has family here. It's not like he's just some guy flying to Hawaii, but he did make a last second decision to hop on a plane to come here and to be a part of it. And did he say if he does win, is he going to go to, is he going to stick around for the game next week?
1: I don't know.
0: Or is he just coming here for the party? You know what I mean?
1: That's what I'm saying.
0: Yeah.
1: If it's just for the party, that's where the pressure lies. Got to put on a good show.
0: I think you will. I think you'll perform for him. You're his favorite, I believe, on the show. So.
1: I don't really perform. This is Corey's time to shine.
0: Well, we have a lot of people really excited about this, including us. I mean, we're the host, and we want you to have a great time. Somebody's going to be leaving with four tickets to the Savannah Bananas next Thursday. And all you do, again, really easy on your part. You come there. I don't know the mechanism yet, if we're doing the wristband or what we're doing.
1: No, it's a QR code.
0: Oh, it's a QR code. Man, we've really...
1: We're a big deal.
0: Huh. All right. That's how you're going to register to win prizes. And then we will... We'll be giving them away randomly throughout the 2 hours that we're going to be doing this starting at 5 o'clock, leading up into the grand prize, which is the four tickets to the Savannah Bananas. I haven't even looked lately to see what those are going for. You know, on the...
1: Yeah, I don't know. Like
0: Geek
1: the,
0: seats or
1: yeah,
0: wherever.
1: Yeah, right.
0: But don't be concerned about that. We got you.
1: Yeah.
0: Another way that you can win is by going to froggy981.com, and you can enter there, too. Two tickets. If you can't make it out tonight for some reason, another chance for you with Equity Bank. But we really would love to see you out there. We have a ton of things planned for you and the kids. A lot of time the kids get forgotten in this, and you look over and they're bored, or they're on their phone, or you put an iPad in front of them while mom and dad are having a beer. You know, and you kind of feel guilty. Well, they're gonna have a blast.
1: Yeah, there's gonna be tons of stuff for kids, and then also I don't know if I'm supposed to reveal this, but I think some of the prizes we're gonna have some games for the prizes.
0: Oh, really? Okay.
1: Yeah.
0: All right. Well, come on out. 5 o'clock again in the rail yard. It's our Savannah Banana Block Party with the Lincoln Airport. More details at froggy981.com.
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1: You know, the last time I got my picture taken for something was super embarrassing. 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
2: Right.
1: I look like butt. 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
2: Yeah.
1: So I'm standing there smiling, and it's taking forever. I'm like, God, did I break the machine or what? And she's like, ma'am, can you turn around?
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0: We got our big party today in the rail yard, and we just heard from our director of marketing or promotions. Same thing, I guess. Rain or shine. We are kind of pinpointing. I mean, you're not an idiot. You know that there is rain in the forecast for today. But they are saying that there could be a window between 5 and 7. But even if it is raining a little bit, we will be out there. We have tents and we're ready to go. And think about this for a moment. That will just increase your chances of winning, too, if this scares others away. So make sure to come on out. You could win tickets to Savannah Bananas next Thursday. We'll give those away tonight between 5 and 7, so come on out. More details at froggy981.com. So we usually do, and we're still going to do, Why Am I Still Single? Every Thursday we do it with Sartor Hamann Jewelers. Well, this morning we are going to be pivoting just a little bit because we, I don't know how far you want to get into this and our feature, who we absolutely love. Had a chance to meet Tonisha and talk to her, and we're really excited to have her on the show this morning with a match, but it did not work out. So, we're not going to be doing that this morning.
1: Yeah.
0: However, in place of that, and I'm really curious about this, because I don't really remember the couple. We just talked about it earlier in the week. We had a Why Am I Still Single couple get married over the weekend. They met on the show. Emily was the feature, and Jake is her now husband. And they met on this radio station a couple years ago. First of all, I can't believe we found it.
1: I cannot believe we found it. We are the most disorganized people with this, and somehow we found it.
0: Mm-hmm.
1: And it's from 2 years ago, which is crazy.
0: Right. Yeah, so we're in the process right now of getting that ready to give to you again.
1: I'm excited to listen to it myself.
0: Uh-huh.
1: Just to see, like, you know, now that we know they're literally married now.
0: Right.
1: Just to see what the connection was. Like, what was it that, like, drew them to each other? Yeah. I don't know.
0: And we're going to leave a little suspense in here because you know that she's the feature, Emily. Mm-hmm. You don't know yet whether or not Jake is the match for her or a steal. You got to listen to the show, find out. All right.
1: Two options, 50-50 shot.
0: That's right. It's one or the other. Riveting. And we, after talking to her buddy, Stacy, mm-hmm. Stacy went to the wedding over the weekend. We asked her, when did she know? And she didn't. Jake was the one for her, that she was going to marry him. She said, immediately, instantly. Mm. So will you hear that on the air? I don't know. I mean, something to look for, I guess.
1: I know. I'm excited.
0: Yeah, so we're going to relive that moment. A couple getting married, meeting for the first time, right here at Froggy 98. We'll do that when we come back in just a few minutes. Froggy 98.
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10: Mostly cloudy with showers and thunderstorms possible this morning. Temperature rising into the low 70s by noon. This afternoon, mostly cloudy with showers and thunderstorms likely. Some storms could be severe, high in the mid-70s. Tonight, mostly cloudy with showers and thunderstorms possible, especially in the evening. Some of those storms may be severe, low in the mid-60s. From the 1011 Severe Weather Center, I'm meteorologist Brandon Rector.
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0: Why Am I Still Single with Slaughter Heyman Jewelers. We are about to relive love on the air. A couple got married over the weekend, and they met right here on Froggy 98 with Why Am I Still Single. This is the love story of Jake and Tiffany. This isn't the first time we've had people getting married. I'm sorry. Jake and Tiffany is not a love story anymore. They actually got married, too.
1: That was a divorce.
0: That is a divorce, and that is Jake wanting to come back on the show to be on Why Am I Still Single again.
1: Completely different couple,
0: yeah. This is Emily and Jake. They got married over the weekend. It's like a Why Am I Still Single replay.
1: Throwback.
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0: We have two young people looking for each other. Maybe. Or maybe they're looking for somebody else. We don't know. We'll find out together, I suppose. Emily is our feature. She's 26 or 27, something like that. A NICU nurse. And she is going to meet a guy that we have matched for her. You can watch all this go down live on the cam. We stream the show every morning, so in addition to listening to it, you can watch it. On Facebook, Froggy981, probably the easiest way. That's where everybody does the comment and stuff. Let's go ahead and bring Emily back on the show. Chat with her for a minute, make sure she's all ready to go, and then we will we'll get into this. And just know, if you want to steal either Emily or the guy that we have, his name is Gavin, then you're going to be able to do that by texting the word steal to 474-FROG. You can also, Nick will put a link up on the cam, and you click the link and come on the show, too. I think we're going to get some steals, Emily. Johanna already thinks that we got another guy, right, that's probably going to steal?
1: Potentially, because, oh, man, I was just talking to so many guys at the same time, and it was getting confusing. Anyway, this is what's so funny about Emily, and I have to say this, Emily. I'm sorry if you didn't want me to say it. She was texting last night, and she's like, hey, if you don't have anybody, just let me, please let me know. I was like, girl, did you see that post? Like, we're going to at least have someone.
0: Why'd you say that, Emily?
4: I don't know. I was just worried.
1: I would never embarrass you like that. Never, ever, ever. And also, there were so many. Oh, my goodness. There's so many men in the messages. There were so many men on the post. Oh, it was crazy. You made me work really hard.
0: Do you know what you look like? When you see yourself in the mirror, what do you say? What do you think? Do you like it?
4: I mean, yes.
0: Yeah. Well, that's what I'm saying. What do you got? Nothing to worry about. Guys are lined up. Like,
1: he's saying you're beautiful, and that you shouldn't ever think that there wouldn't be multiple men to choose from.
0: Yeah.
1: Yeah.
4: Well, thank you.
0: I don't think we've ever had anybody message a show like that and kind of let us off the hook because trust me, there are times where we wish we would get that text.
1: Yeah. I'm not saying that hasn't happened in the past, but no, there were plenty to choose from.
0: His name is Gavin. Have you dated any Gavins in the past?
4: I have not.
0: Mm-mm. He made a reference. We think Smokey and the Bandit reference, but we're not sure. He 10-4'd us.
1: I thought it was cute.
0: Johanna liked it, but she said I made it
1: awkward. I thought it was cute, and then Gary said it back to him, 10-4, good buddy.
0: I didn't know what to do.
1: Why did you say that back?
0: Well, I didn't know what to do. Then it was silent. Nick didn't hit the button quick enough to get him off.
1: It was weird.
0: So he and I were just looking at each other after I 10-4'd him right back. Hey, do you have a blindfold?
4: Yes, I do.
0: Okay. Do you want to explain to us what's going to happen this morning?
4: No.
0: You're going to be blindfolded. That's step one. You don't have to put it on yet. You can come on. You guys are going to do blind date. It's just going to be the two of you talking. All right? And then you'll keep the blindfold on. You guys will keep talking. We'll play like some commercials. And then if there are people on the cam can still hear you talking, but you won't be on the radio. And then we'll come back from that, and you'll be able to take the blindfold off and see him before you decide if you want to exchange information.
4: Okay.
0: And if you want, we haven't decided or talked about this. She has so much family that's watching.
1: Oh, so much. Everybody's watching.
0: Like, do we want to tell Emily what family is saying or not? We can discuss.
1: Let's see. Let's go with the flow, okay?
0: Now, before you take the blindfold off, we're going to tell you whether or not we have steals. So if we have multiple men that want to meet you, you're going to have to meet them still not being able to see what they look like.
4: Okay.
0: I know it. That's the part that's fun for us and not fun for you. Yeah. It's really not fair because if he has steals, he can see his steals because he's not wearing a blindfold. But, you know, that's just the way the game is, Emily.
4: It's life.
0: Do you have any questions?
4: Nope.
0: Okay. We're going to take a break. When we come back, you'll be blindfolded. Gavin will be on the show, and we'll get it going.
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2: 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Froggy and the Lincoln Airport are bringing the turbulence for Banana Ball. Froggy didn't want to run out of ranch for this block party. So, amigos will be in the rail yard. Hey, it's going to be a Froggy Banana Ball block party on June 4th. A Banana Ball block party in the rail yard. The Lincoln Airport and Froggy 98. Froggy's working to make your commute short. 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
5: So far, so good. Traffic moving well. We do have several construction projects. A couple to keep in mind. South 27th from Calvert to Van Dorn. That is closed for paving and water main work. Also, South 27th from Nebraska Parkway north to Laurel. Limited access. Pine Lake Road, 69th to 73rd. Eastbound lane closure for turn lane construction. And the Cornhusker Project, 35th to Havelock. Some head-to-head traffic. If you come across a problem, call the traffic hotline, 402-479-1414. That's another check of your time saver traffic.
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14: Mostly cloudy with showers and thunderstorms possible this morning. Temperature rising into the low 70s by noon. This afternoon, mostly cloudy with showers and thunderstorms likely. Some storms could be severe, high in the mid-70s. Tonight, mostly cloudy with showers and thunderstorms possible, especially in the evening. Some of those storms may be severe, low in the mid-60s. From the 1011 Severe Weather Center, I'm meteorologist Brandon Rector.
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2: This morning we have Emily. She is a NICU nurse, 26. And we already have guys that are wanting to steal her. We have been heard. We have heard. That's terrible. I'm sorry. We have heard that guys are wanting to steal her. We won't find that out. Probably another 10 minutes when we open up the steals. You can try, though, now if you want. You can text the word steal to 474-FROG or click a link that we have up on the cam. We are ready to get this thing going, so let's welcome Emily back to the show. And again, if you want to watch us, if you want to see what they look like, we always encourage that, especially on Thursdays. We are streaming the show live on several platforms, including Facebook. That's where you can see everybody commenting. Froggy981 on Facebook. You can watch us now. Emily, good morning. We're ready to get this going. Are you ready? Are you nervous?

0: Yeah. Okay. Oh, my gosh.
1: All right. The blindfold is on. Now let's go ahead and bring on Gavin. He's the man that reached out to us, I think. Was he nominated to meet her, or did he reach out to us, Johanna?
0: Yeah, he was nominated, and then I reached out to him.
1: Yeah, turn your camera.
0: Oh, you got to unlock. Well, we had him turn it. You got to unlock the. Yeah. There you go.
1: I got to ask, where are you? It looks like you're in a bar or something.
0: No, it looks like he's like in a workshop. Oh, you might have to unlock the what is that called? The tourney thing on your phone.
2: Yeah, it is unlocked.
0: Oh, there you go. It just wasn't registering. There we go. Perfect.
1: Good. Where are you?
2: Down in the barn.
1: He's in the barn. Can you see Emily?
2: No, I can only see you.
1: Okay. Nope. Don't want to do that. So swipe.
0: To the left. Got her? Oh, maybe swipe one more time. This always happens. There you go.
1: It's all right. She's the one blindfolded. If you just swipe, you should be able to see her.
0: Oh, gosh.
1: He'll come back on.
0: This stresses me out right
2: there.
0: Can you see her? Okay.
2: Yep.
0: Yay.
2: Good.
1: You ready for this, Gavin? You got to win her over.
2: And that should be pretty easy, I think.
1: That should be pretty easy.
0: Ooh, I like the
1: confidence coming right out. Okay, let's go ahead and get it started. Gavin, say hi to Emily, and let's kick off the blind date portion of Why Am I Still Single with Michael Tisch Jewelers. Go ahead.
2: How's Emily this morning?
3: I'm good. How are you?
2: Oh, not too bad. Not too bad. Busy day ahead for you?
3: I think so.
2: I heard that you're a NICU nurse, is that right, or pediatric? Which one does it fall into?
3: Pediatric medical clinic.
2: Ah, cool, cool. How did you get into that?
3: I am just very nurturing. I was the oldest growing up, so I feel like I always grew up babysitting, and I took a CNA class in high school, and from there I just knew right away nursing
2: That's
3: was my
2: cool.
3: career.
2: That's cool. So if it was an easy choice, what's the most rewarding part of your job then?
3: Oh, just helping the kids and the families. The kids are so sweet, and just some of the things they say to you, and, you know, they'll come give you a hug, or just them recognizing you when they come in. It's my favorite part.
2: Yeah, it's cool. Definitely a life worth helping others out for sure.
3: So, I have to ask you, where are you from?
2: So, I went to high school in McCook, graduated McCook, and came back home to the home operation in a very small rural town of Bartley, Nebraska. So, population like 350.
3: Small.
2: Southwest corner of the state. Have you ever been out that way?
3: I've been out that way, but not there.
2: What brought you out here or that far west then?
3: Oh, just traveling. Just come through. Nothing.
2: Nothing crazy?
3: No.
2: Yeah, so I did go to college at Lincoln, and I majored in animal science there, and I loved Lincoln. I'd definitely come back for some good Husker football games for sure.
3: Okay, that's huge. I was going to ask, are you a Husker football fan?
2: Absolutely. It'd be better if... Coach Rule can get it going this year.
3: I hope so. So
2: what about...
3: Go ahead.
2: Go on. No, you go first.
3: What do you do for work then?
2: So farm and ranch is the primary career, but got a lot of other things going entrepreneurship-wise. So we have some side businesses here and there that we do, but yeah, farm and ranch is the primary career at this point anyway. So yeah.
3: Awesome. Love it.
2: It's a busy time, so yeah, I'm down in the barn today. We've got about 15 heifers to AI, and for most of that don't know what AI is, that's not artificially intelligentizing these heifers. we're gonna breed them today, so that way hopefully in 9 months they have a baby.
3: Well, thank you for coming on today.
2: Is that the show, guys?
1: What?
2: Are you cutting a short?
1: No, I didn't say anything.
2: Oh.
1: No, okay, I was just, well, I think I gasped when you were talking about what you have going on today, you say we are breeding. You're not doing, like, they're breeding.

0: No, it's artificial insemination, buddy. Like,
1: They have to, I don't know, guys.
0: They do it for them. Put it in there.
1: They help them. Everybody knows this but me.
0: Yeah. Well, maybe not everybody, but you definitely have no idea what's
1: going on.
0: I've seen videos. Oh, my God.
1: Okay, guys, that is the blind date part, okay? You're going to keep the blindfold on, though, Emily. And you guys are going to continue this conversation live on the cam. So not on the radio. If you were listening to this on the radio only, you can continue to listen to these two on the Tracy's Collision Cam. That's the only place you can get this content. And then when we come back, Emily, you'll take the blindfold off and decide if you want to exchange information. Gavin, you'll have the same, obviously, choice to make. We have been told we already have a steal, I believe.
0: I think so.
1: For one of you two. We'll find out which one when we come back.
2: Froggy's teaming up with the Lincoln Airport to achieve higher elevation. 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
5: All directions continue to move fairly well. A few volume slowdowns. We do have several construction projects. We'll want to keep in mind Holdridge, 65th to Cotner, eastbound lane closure for sewer replacement. North Cotner, Adams, south to Baldwin. That is closed for utility work. And south 40th, northbound lane closures from Randolph to O Street for paving and water main work. If you come across anything that gets in your way, call the traffic hotline, 402-479-1414. That's the latest from Time Saver Traffic.
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0: today.
1: Gary and Johanna.
2: Oh, yeah.
1: 6 to 10.
0: I never miss a morning.
1: Froggy, 98.
3: We have our couple. They're talking. Emily is still blindfolded. Gavin is not. Emily's going to take the blindfold off here shortly and then have to decide if they want to exchange information. Are you guys curious what people are saying about the two of you? You want us to read some of the comments that are rolling in here?
4: Yeah. So, this is so funny. So these comments that I'm starting with is definitely when Gavin was talking about where he's from. So he's pretty far away.
3: Yeah.
4: So people are like, that's just so far away. I'm not sure that would work, Trisha says. But as the date started going, then Nicholas said, "Oh, he seems like a great guy with a genuine laugh. Both are young, but both seem to really have it together. I feel like she should try this out. He seems genuine," says Taylor. Ashley says, "If they can make the distance work, then they would make an adorable couple." I mean.
3: Oh, you see what Deanna says?
4: Is it down further? Should we say
3: that? Yeah, I don't know. I know you want to know. Do you know who Deanna is? Yeah, Emily, who is that?
5: Yes, that's one of my aunts.
3: She has commented on the two of you.
4: Woohoo! Should we read it?
3: Let's hold on to it.
4: Okay.
5: I got to hear it.
3: We're going to hold on to it for the moment. First, though,
4: okay.
3: Let's see if there's any steals. I know that I believe we have one, unless we have additional. Nick, do we have any more than the one, or is it just the one?
6: We just got the one right
3: okay,
6: now.
3: Okay, we have one steal, and the steal is for Emily. Okay, Gavin, so we're going to put you back into the waiting room for a moment. Okay, buddy?
7: Sounds good.
3: All right. Now, Emily is going to have to meet this steal blindfolded. All right. Before we bring on this deal, how you feeling about Gavin?
5: He's sweet. I like the confidence.
3: Mm-hmm.
5: Seems very nice.
3: Is the distance an issue?
5: I mean, it's just distance.
4: I like how she thinks.
3: It doesn't bother you so much.
4: I don't know how much. We were dealing with some stuff here, so I don't know everything that you guys said while you were on the cams, but when I was messaging him, he's, like, got a lot going on. Like, he called himself even, like, an entrepreneur. Like, he's doing a lot more than just the farm stuff, I think. He's got a whole thing going on.
3: Mm-hmm. Madeline says, "I'm nervous for her."
5: Ugh. Oh, no.
3: Do you know Madeline?
5: Yes. Come on, Madeline. Goodness.
3: There's a lot of your friends and family are commenting, and
4: Mom just commented.
3: I know we don't want to sway you one way or another. I shouldn't even have said anything about Madeline. I didn't know you knew Madeline. It's time for us to bring on the steel.
5: Okay.
4: Now, if she wants it.
3: Oh, I'm sorry. I didn't even. Would you like to meet the steel?
4: It doesn't mean you're picking the steel. It's just to meet the steel, or you can say I just don't even want to deal with more than one guy today, or whatever you feel, whatever you want to do, and then you can always decide at the end if you want to, who you want to go with.
5: Okay, he had the courage to steal, so let's give it a chance.
4: I like it. I know. I agree. I think it's good. You know, just see what your options are. Well,
3: there's,
4: I guess
3: also,
4: not
3: I want to tell you this. This guy's name has been popping up on this cam. Like, no. I don't even know why.
4: I don't either. Does he know just, like, everybody?
3: I don't know. But let's go ahead and welcome him to the show. The steel's name is Jake. And, again, you can watch this whole thing happen. Oh, boy, I see him now. Turn that phone. There he is. Jake, let us know when you can hear us. Let's connect in the audio.
4: Hi, Jake.
8: Hi.
3: Hey, Jake, how you doing, man?
8: Good, how are you?
3: Good. Can you see Emily?
8: No.
3: Yeah, just swipe.
4: I have to swipe to the left a couple times.
8: I've got everybody.
4: Okay, that's how
3: that's
4: it's going
3: to
4: have to
3: you
4: be.
3: You can see her blindfolded?
8: That'll work.
3: Yeah. Hey, so say hi to Emily.
8: Hi, Emily.
5: Hi.
3: So we're going to give you guys a few moments. We're going to step back, go ahead and chat for a minute.
8: So I guess I'm Jake. I'm 26. I live on a farm just outside of Syracuse, so like kind of like right outside of Lincoln. I'm a single dad with full custody. I don't really know what else like hanging out with friends, going to the lake, stuff like that. But how are you?
5: I'm good. Good. Well, thank you for coming on.
8: Thanks for having me.
5: Yeah. So how old is your son?
8: I started kind of young. He's 9. So it's been kind of a ride, but we're surviving, I suppose.
5: What do you guys like to do?
8: He's really into like four-wheelers and stuff. Anything with an engine really piques his interest. Football, basketball, stuff like that. Fishing. We like to go fishing together. But yeah.
3: Jake, let me ask, why are you on here to steal her?
8: Well, me and Diana were going back and forth, and then she texted me at 10 and said she had booked somebody else, so I was like, well, I guess, you know, I'll come in here and give it a shot.
3: What is it about her, though? Why are you better for her than Gavin? Were you watching her and Gavin? Or listening to
8: her? Yeah, I was.
3: Yeah.
8: She's gorgeous. Both my sister and my mom are nurses, so I've always been super fond of nurses. So that kind of spoke to me a little bit, I guess. And very family-oriented was really important for me, because obviously I need somebody to love my son more than they love me, so that was ideal for me, but yeah.
3: All right. Oh, anything else here that we'd like to say, Gavin, before she, because we're about to talk to her solo, and she's going to make a decision what she wants to do. Anything else you want to say to her?
8: I don't know, follow your heart, I guess.
3: Follow your heart.
8: Something like that.
3: It is. I think it's okay. All right. Okay, let's go ahead and put Gavin back into the waiting room and let's just talk to
4: Jake
3: Emily.
4: Back in the...
3: Oh, I'm sorry.
4: Jake back in the
3: Jake,
4: waiting room.
3: Yeah, yeah, Jake into the waiting room, and let's talk to Emily.
4: Oh, my gosh.
3: Boy, she got a tough one here. Blindfolded.
4: Oh, man.
3: Blindfolded. What are you thinking about now, Emily? It's just us talking. Well, we are on the air, but the boys aren't on with us.
5: I don't know. This is tough. They both seem very sweet.
3: Mm.
5: And I hate making people feel bad.
4: You're not going to make anybody feel bad.
3: No.
4: This is just a... You talked to both of them for, like, how many minutes, you know? And the whole scheme of things, it really shouldn't hurt anybody's feelings. It's just whoever you felt the most chemistry with, I would say, you just go with. And, yeah, no hurt feelings. No, this is all about you, girl.
5: Do I get a, like, weigh in? What's the family saying?
3: Oh, she wants to know. Well, give us a name of one of the family members. Which one do you trust the most? So we'll see if we can grab a comment.
5: Madeline knows me most. She talks, I mean...
3: Madeline.
4: I'm looking for her. The last thing we saw Madeline say that she was nervous for, and that was before we brought the steel on.
5: Oh, Madeline.
4: It's good nervous, she said. Madeline, where are you at? Okay. Well, I have an Aunt Heidi.
5: Yes. Oh, yeah. Heidi's great. Ugh.
4: I don't know if I want to... What she said is very direct. She's saying exactly
3: I know, and
4: who
3: I think
4: wants.
3: It's going to sway. I think it's going to sway you, isn't it? What they say is what you're going to go with, isn't it?
5: No, I don't think... No.
3: Who are you saying then? Do you have one in your head? You do?
5: I'm going back and forth.
3: Who's in your head?
5: Gavin, but that's just typical, like, farmer, what I go for in the distance. Does make me a little cautious.
3: Uh-huh.
4: Can we tell her what the... I don't know what to do!
3: This girl talk, you decide.
4: Girl talk?
3: Yep,
4: girl talk. I'm gonna just tell her.
3: Don't tell her then.
4: Okay, Emily, I'm telling her. Your aunt, Heidi, said... Family says Gavin.
5: Okay.
3: But I want you to know I don't know you're gonna be attracted to Jake.
4: Oh, my gosh,
3: not
4: Gary,
3: that
4: you are
3: not...
4: giving her so much. Gary!
3: I'm just telling you, not that you won't be attracted to Gavin.
4: Yes, you will be attracted. Oh,
3: yeah,
4: my gosh.
3: You'll be attracted
4: you cannot
3: to...
4: say that, because now in her head she probably thinks that Gavin is, like, homely.
3: Well,
4: and
3: I would
4: then...
3: say it the other way, too. If she if she said Jake, I would say, I just want you to know you'd be attracted to Gavin.
4: Oh, my God.
3: They're both very attractive.
4: They both are very attractive. I would not do you wrong, okay? I think they're both handsome.
3: Final decision.
5: I think I have it.
4: Okay.
3: And which one do you want? Which one do you want to continue with?
5: Let's go with Jake.
3: You're gonna go with Jake.
5: Yeah.
3: Okay.
4: Gary, you did this.
3: Did I do this?
4: Okay.
3: I don't want to be. I don't want this to be on me.
5: I hear screaming. So.
3: Good screaming.
4: Good screaming.
5: I mean, the girls are cheering. Oh. I can hear.
3: Okay, because this is not. I am not wearing this.
4: You big guys.
3: Don't bring them on yet.
4: No,
3: wait a minute. I'm just saying, I want 100% that this is her decision. I want you to know.
5: No, this is entirely my decision.
3: Because Gavin is...
5: Everybody, I love her. I love my family's input, but I do... Okay. They know that I...
4: Maybe she was always going to go with the opposite of what her family said, though.
3: Possibly.
4: You know what I mean?
3: Because I want you to know, before you make this final decision, even though I think you already did, almost everybody on the cam is saying Gavin.
5: Oh my gosh,
4: Gary! What is wrong with you today?
3: I don't want to own it. I don't want this to be on me.
4: We gave her too much information. We gave her way too much information.
5: I feel like I talked to Gavin longer.
3: Yeah.
4: You did.
5: And he was very, very confident. And I like that.
4: I think they're both great choices. I really do. I think they're both great choices. This is...
5: Oh, man.
4: Oh, my
3: I'm
4: God.
3: Done talking.
4: Yeah, you ruined it, I think.
3: Wanted them both to have something.
5: Oh, my goodness.
3: Now, Gavin can't say Gary said that Jake was hot, and I'm not, because I told... Now it's
4: said.
3: Even.
4: That sounds like what you said, which is not true.
3: No, it's
4: Emily,
3: not.
4: They're both handsome.
3: They're both hot. Yeah.
5: Oh.
3: No, Tara says I'm saying Jake. Listen, it's split. It's really...
4: Yeah.
5: Tara's my cousin, too.
4: No.
5: I mean...
4: I don't think Tara... This is Tara, your cousin. I think this is Tara, who is big listener, Tara.
3: All right.
4: Unless that is your cousin. I don't think so.
3: We need to move on, so you got to tell us now. What
4: oh
3: do you want to do? Do you want it to be Jake, or do you want it to be Gavin?
5: Man, I don't want to hurt any feelings.
4: You're not going to hurt any feelings.
3: No, this is on...
5: Gavin
3: this is...
5: was so sweet, too, and that's normally who I go for. I'm going with Jake.
3: Okay. All right.
4: Okay.
3: Okay.
4: I think it's good because if that's what you were thinking.
3: Can we do this? Can we ask, and we're not going to bring Gavin back on. Maybe we will.
4: I think we should.
3: We don't have time at this moment, but
4: okay.
3: We want him to be a feature.
4: I want Gavin back on.
3: Yeah.
4: Yeah.
3: Okay. All right. Let's go ahead and bring Jake. And why Jake? Just because you usually go with the other. You want to see where this goes, yeah?
5: Yeah, and I didn't get to talk to him long enough, but he sounded sweet. And...
3: Yeah, all right. Let's bring him on. I think he's listening, but I'm not actually sure if he heard any of this. Jake.
0: Yes, sir.
3: Hey, were you listening to all of that?
0: Maybe.
3: Okay. Can you turn your phone to the side so we can... There we go.
0: I got it. There we go.
3: All right. Listen, she picked you.
0: I understand that.
3: Okay. So what we're going to do now is she's going to take a blindfold off, and she's going to see you for the first time, and then you guys will decide if you want to exchange information. What do you think, Emily? Any idea what he looks like? I
5: don't... No.
3: Oh, that's early on that one. I didn't mean to hit that. Okay, why don't we go ahead and take the blindfold off so you can see him here for the first time. Go ahead and do that, Emily. And you may have to swipe, and you'll see Jake sitting in his cart.
5: Hello.
3: Do you see him?
0: Hi.
5: Hi. How are you?
0: I'm good. How are you?
5: Good. How do you feel that I picked you over...
3: Gavin.
0: Sounds like I have some work to do with your family, I guess.
5: No, they're very loving. They're very loving. They're very, very kind.
0: We can work on it.
3: Jake.
5: There we go.
3: Emily, first impression... After you took the blindfold off and saw Gavin, what were you thinking?
4: Jake.
3: I'm sorry. God, there's too many guys.
5: Jake.
3: When you saw Jake for the first time.
5: He's cute.
3: Cute. And Jake, first impression of Emily, now that you can see her with the blindfold?
0: Gorgeous. Very sweet. Big fan.
5: Thank you.
3: Are the girls still cheering in the background, Emily? Can you hear them? Are they quiet?
5: No,
3: now?
5: I can't. Someone just walked in. I can't.
3: Okay. Okay, guys, we're at the end.
5: Here, so.
3: It is time to find out.
5: No, they're cheering. They're cheering.
4: Oh, my gosh.
3: It's time to find out what you guys are going to do if you want to exchange information. We're at the end of Why Am I Still Single, so what we need you to do is turn. Each of you will turn your head away from the camera. And just give us a thumbs up or a thumbs down. Thumbs up means you want to exchange information. Thumbs down means no. It's not a guarantee of a date or anything, just that we'll give you guys each other's information and you'll continue to talk. All right? So go ahead and turn your head away from the camera. And then give us a thumbs up or a thumbs down. All right. Let's ask Jake, what do you got? Thumbs up or thumbs down?
8: Thumbs up.
3: Emily, what do you got?
5: Thumbs up.
3: We have got a match.
4: Woo!
3: Congratulations, guys. So you're going to continue to talk. We're going to give you guys each other's information. We'll check in with the both of you on Monday to get an update, okay?
8: Okay.
3: All right. Okay. Hopefully you had fun. Best of luck. Thank you for being on the show. That's Why Am I Still Single with
1: Mike.
2: So funny. Great energy.
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4: Well, we just relived the moment Jake and Emily met. They got married over the weekend. They were our Why Am I Still Single show this morning, because we had to pivot a little bit. And not to get into any of the details about what happened behind the scenes, because do you really care? But it was a little bit stressful. We had to, this morning, last second, go and find that from 2 years. They met 2 years ago on the radio.
5: Yeah, I can't believe it was that much time. I mean, yeah, it's crazy. It's been 2 years. But it makes sense for the timeline, and now they're married. I actually enjoyed revisiting all of that, because, yeah, you know, we do so many of these, you kind of forget the details. And it is fate that they got together.
4: Right, absolutely.
5: You know?
4: Uh-huh. Yeah, it was wonderful. So we moved to next week now. And we're looking for another feature. If you want to be on Why Am I Still Single, then you can text the show 474-FROG, a photo of you and something about yourself. I think what I learned, though, go back and listen to that. I don't like listening to myself. I'm highly critical, which I probably is a good thing, I guess. Because we were on a time crunch to get that on the air.
5: And I just kept talking
4: and talking and talking. I'm like, shut up, Gary. What are you doing?
5: Gabby Gary. That's what we're going to start calling you. Oh, I was hating it for myself, too. It stressed me out. I was like, shut up, girl. I want to go back and slap myself.
4: I know.
5: Stop talking. Why do you talk so much?
4: It was a little much.
5: I still enjoyed it, though. Just the meat of it.
4: Yeah, I think so. It's always nice to go back and to see how all of that happened. I mean, that truly is where the love story started, right here on this radio station.
5: I know. We should send all that to them.
4: Can we edit it? Take out some excessive talking.
5: I'll leave it up to you.
4: All right, it's 8:20. What's going on tonight? We got a block party going on.
5: Woo!
4: We're going to give you all the details when we come back.
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3: We got a block party going on tonight. Starts at 5 o'clock in the rail yard for the Savannah Bananas. It's our banana block party. I think maybe we call our boss, Corey. Corner office right underneath Penthouse Amy now. Got a beautiful view of O Street. See what the plans are if we do get rain. Because that is in the forecast. I know this has been discussed. So maybe if we can dial him up quick.
4: Good morning, Broadcast House. This is Monica. Can I help you?
3: Hi. You can always help us. How's your day so far?
4: So far, so good. How's yours?
3: It was a mess this morning, Monica. I had to rehear myself live on the radio. I didn't like the way I sounded.
4: Why not?
3: It just wasn't good. I talked too much. You ever notice that about us? You ever say, guys, just shut up already?
4: No.
3: You don't?
4: No.
3: Yeah. That makes me feel good. Do you know if Corey is around?
4: I do believe I seen him come in. So hold on one second.
3: Okay. Thank you.
4: Mm-hmm.
3: I had to really turn the volume down. I couldn't listen to myself.
5: I know. I think yourself was making yourself mad, too.
6: Froggy 98 World Headquarters.
3: Hey, bud. How you doing, boss?
6: Doing good.
3: Can you give us an update on tonight, what we're doing if it does rain?
6: I thought you'd want to, since you talk so much. Jeez. What is that about?
5: We call him Gabby Gary now.
3: Oh, God. It was rough. You know, all I could think about when I was doing extra talking this morning was, what if the new corporate is listening? You told me they listen on select Thursdays.
6: Yeah.
3: Can you tell them I'm fully aware? I don't need to hear it from them.
6: You don't need to hear from them?
5: We're our worst critics. We know it. We know. We know the issues.
3: I don't need somebody to tell me. I had one time, and it's called an air check session with the boss, where he makes you listen to the show, and he listens to it at the same time. The guy had a stopwatch.
5: That was the worst.
3: He did a stopwatch to start and stop how much we were talking. And there was no need. It was just a prop because the computer showed how long it was.
5: Well, do you know what I mean? Physically show us like another representation. Hey, blabbermouth, shut up.
6: How do you think you did this morning after this performance?
3: Oh, God, it was rough, bud. It was
6: rough. Let me give you the times I had a stopwatch.
3: Hey, though, for real, though, tonight we got a block party. Starts at 5 o'clock. There is some rain in the forecast. What if it does rain? What are we doing?
6: No, there ain't no rain in the forecast.
5: He's just denying it.
6: Yeah.
5: There needs to be a little bit of a plan in place, I would think.
3: There is.
6: Well, I was just talking to our boy Kenny about this, and I says worst case scenario, but we don't want to talk about worst case scenario. We want to talk about the best case scenario. And, you know, there's a covering and the overheadage and places you can hide. I mean, and lightning only hurts a little bit, you know.
5: I was there during the Zach Bryan concert, and I was getting rained on, and it was fun.
6: Okay, see?
5: I had a good time.
6: We really did. We talked to a survivor.
5: I like three drinks in? Yeah, but it was a good time.
6: Kids are going to love it, playing the bundles and all that stuff.
3: So I think what I was wanting from you is it doesn't matter what the weather is. Show is going on. We are out there.
6: Yeah. Show's going, buddy.
3: Yeah, we have tents. So we are giving the tickets away tonight regardless of what is going on outside.
6: Yeah.
3: We want you to come out. It's going to be a great time for the kids and for the grown-ups. Can you give us an idea of what we can expect if we're rolling up down there tonight? The rail yard starting at 5 o'clock. What's it going to look like in your eyes?
6: Look at that. Well, I thought you'd want to talk about it, Gary. So we got 4-pack to Haymarket Park, sold-out performance before 90,000 people go watch it at Memorial Stadium. We've got tickets to the venue that's going to hold 9,000 people, roughly. And we got flights with LNK Airport. We've got concert tickets to other things. I think we got a whole season's pass for the Children's Museum, so the kids will like that. We got tickets to Dude Perfect. We got all kinds of, concert tickets. I do have a bowl of ice cream, an ice cream bowl that I eat ice cream out of when I watch the Savannah Bananas in Savannah, and that bowl has a chance of being given away today. So
5: it's like used.
6: It's used for sure.
5: We're doing a garage sale.
6: Yeah. Yeah. I don't
3: Did
6: know,
3: you wash it?
6: 50 bucks. Yeah, I washed it. Of course, I had to take it through TSA and stuff. But, you know, if somebody wants, I'll sign it, I guess, 50 bucks. And yeah, so we got all kinds of cool giveaways.
3: Okay. All right. And 6:45, that's the cutoff for the Savannah Bananas. So don't,
6: that's the cutoff.
3: Yeah, don't show up after that. We'll give the tickets away right around 7, but we will start giving away some of these prizes that you just mentioned starting a little after 5. So come on down for our banana block party with the Lincoln Airport. Again, you can find out more details, but it's going on no matter what tonight, starting at 5 o'clock in the Rail Yard. Get more details at froggy981.com.
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11: Mostly cloudy with showers and thunderstorms likely today. Some storms could be severe, high in the mid-70s. Tonight, mostly cloudy with showers and thunderstorms possible. Some of those storms may be severe, low in the mid-60s. Friday, mostly cloudy with a 50% chance of showers and thunderstorms. Once again, some storms could be severe, high in the upper 80s. From the 1011 Severe Weather Center, I'm meteorologist Brandon Rector.
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3: So we have on Monday, we have not been given a green light on this, so we'll dance around it a little bit. Savannah Bananas tonight, 5 until 7 o'clock, our banana block party. We're giving away 4 tickets to the Savannah Bananas next Thursday. Haymarket Park sold out. Okay, so we're going to give those away tonight. And then Monday we have something else that we're going to start giving you a chance to win. And I believe we need to get approval first, but I would think that we will start talking about this tomorrow morning.
4: I would think so.
3: Do you know what it is? I had a conversation with Corey about it when you took a day off here recently.
4: Is it what I think it is?
3: It's an interesting game. I don't know if I know what you think it is. It's a continuation of something that we've already done.
4: Yeah.
3: But do you know what it is?
4: I could probably find a paper that tells me.
3: Well, I'm sure you can. You're in all the important meetings.
4: My body is. My body's in those meetings.
3: Oh, that's really sad.
4: My body is. Sometimes my brain.
3: You escape mentally when you sit in there?
4: I only escape mentally when people start doing Joke City. You know what I mean? And sometimes I join in on Joke City. But I'm like, all right. Wrap it up.
3: This is dangerous to talk about.
4: That's
3: because
4: all I'm
3: saying.
4: Because
3: they take these meetings very seriously.
4: Well, they're important. There's parts that are important.
3: How do I say it?
4: Why I'm saying this anyways? Because Corey tried. He said something. You know how he does backhanded compliments?
3: Yeah.
4: He basically said to me, like, you don't listen in meetings. So whatever. I'm going to own it.
3: Yeah, you just made it true. You don't.
4: I'm owning it. He gonna say it? I'm gonna own it. I listen to this is where he doesn't understand. I do listen to the important parts.
3: Yeah.
4: Which I did listen to that part, but I don't remember exactly what it is. No, I do. Now I do. It just came to me.
3: That shows how big of a deal it is beginning Monday, because imagine Johanna's in there, lifeless almost, just her body just kind of limped over, humped over a little bit, and meaning sitting in the chair, and comatose kind of. And then she hears.
4: I heard what it was, and I go, oh!
3: Oh, what? Wait a minute. Where am I?
4: Whoa.
3: Yeah.
4: Tell me more.
3: Right.
4: Yeah, that's
3: true. And you
4: true.
3: Got those details, and you slump back over.
4: Yeah, and then I slump back over. You're right.
3: Uh-huh.
4: It's a good one. It's big. It's huge.
3: It's big. Back to back big. Banana big today.
4: Big banana today.
3: And then Monday. Hopefully tomorrow we'll get the green light. Can we ask him after the show what else we can talk about?
4: Yeah. You and I like a good tease, so we'll tell him. We want to tease it.
3: Yes. They like waiting for some reason the day that we're going to start doing it. Like, no. Let's announce it that day. That doesn't make any sense to me. It gets you excited a little bit.
4: Get you excited. Yeah.
3: Okay. So we'll do that. And then Monday, hopefully tomorrow we'll give you more details. But beginning Monday, the next big thing that you could win right here, Froggy 98. Details coming your way really soon.
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4: Have a wonderful day today. We'll see you back here tomorrow. Dirk's Bentley tickets to get you into the weekend. Don't forget tonight. Hey, we should try, if you remember tonight, in the rail yard when we have the winner for the four tickets to the Bananas next week.
5: We'll have them on tomorrow.
4: Get them on the show tomorrow.
5: Yeah, for sure.
4: So rain or shine, that's going on tonight, 5 until 7 o'clock in the rail yard. Thanks to all the great sponsors, including the Lincoln Airport. We'll be giving away incredible prizes starting at 5 o'clock. Leading up into right before 7 o'clock when we give away the Savannah Banana tickets. You do have to be present to win. And the cutoff to get there for those tickets will be 6:45. Don't forget, there is another way that you can win tickets to the sold-out event, and that is go to our website, froggy981.com. That's two tickets that you can win with Equity Bank. So why am I still single this morning? We went back in time, and... Mm. We were curious about how this all unfolded. I mean, how many times have you been able to listen to two people when they first meet, fast forward 2 years later, and they get married? Jake and Emily, they got married over the weekend, and they met on this show.
5: The craziest part about it was is he was a steal.
4: Yeah.
5: And he admitted, so he was my top choice, but he had a child. And so I ended up booking someone else, and I said, hey, sorry, I booked someone else. Do you want to be the steal? Because I was like, you know what, maybe, whatever. And she went with him, and they got married.
4: Right.
5: That's crazy. It was fun just seeing the chemistry and, like, in that moment, how fate played a role, because she's just sitting there, like, going, she was going back and forth, back and forth.
4: Yeah.
5: You know?
4: And
5: how
4: she kind
5: different
4: of,
5: her life
4: she kind
5: was.
4: Of played to her coworkers. So she is a nurse, and all of her girlfriends were listening and watching the show outside of the room that she was in, and she could hear them cheering.
5: Cheering when she said Jake.
4: Right.
5: That's crazy. And you know what's interesting too? This is the last thing I'll say, is that she wanted us to read the comments from her family because her family was watching, and we read the comments, and the family said the other guy.
4: Gavin?
5: Yes. And so I wonder if that's like a conversation now. If I was Jake, I wouldn't let my now future, my in-laws live it down. Yeah, it was good.
4: So who's going to be the next feature for Why Am I Still Single? We don't know. It could be you. If you're single and want to be on the show, text us and let us know. 474-FROG. Send a photo and something about yourself, too, with Sauter Hema Jewelers. Have a great day. We'll see you back here tomorrow. A bunch of music is coming your way in just a second.
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14: 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Markets in the overnight. Grain future prices lower overnight as of 6 a.m. Central Time. July corn fell 3¾ cents lower. Soybeans were 6¾ cents lower. In July, hard winter wheat were 1½ cent lower. The spot July Chicago Board of Trade corn contracts continued to on a 2+ decline with a new contract low overnight amid strong grain trade volume. A warm and wet pattern will dominate through the middle of this month to get the 2026 U.S. crop off to a strong start. Old crop stocks remain plentiful. Cash prices in Superior on open are cash corn $4.75. New crop corn $4.21 down 3¾ cents. Cash Milo 303 down 3¼. Cash beans 1058 down 6. New crop beans 1092 down 5¾. And new crop wheat 564 up a quarter. 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
13: Mostly cloudy with showers and thunderstorms likely today. Some storms could be severe, high in the mid-70s. Tonight, mostly cloudy with showers and thunderstorms possible. Some of those storms may be severe, low in the mid-60s. Friday, mostly cloudy with a 50% chance of showers and thunderstorms. Once again, some storms could be severe, high in the upper 80s. From the 1011 Severe Weather Center, I'm meteorologist Brandon Rector.
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0: It's Froggy 98. Good morning. Good morning. Oh, buddy. We got today's best country for you. For your work day, for the middle of the day, whatever you want to call this time of day. I still say good morning. Here's your boozy jelly roll.
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11: Mostly cloudy with showers and thunderstorms likely today. Some storms could be severe, high in the mid-70s. Tonight, mostly cloudy with showers and thunderstorms possible. Some of those storms may be severe, low in the mid-60s. Friday, mostly cloudy with a 50% chance of showers and thunderstorms. Once again, some storms could be severe, high in the upper 80s. From the 1011 Severe Weather Center, I'm meteorologist Brandon Rector.
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Yes, road construction, more road construction. Now we have soggy road construction. About 70 miles of road under construction in this city. It's Froggy 98. 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

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Somebody going to be winning a family four-pack to the Haymarket game. I got to do a show up at the Haymarket later tonight. Froggy981.com's got more details. This is with L&K Airport. Here's Luke Combs.

Hallelujah. Kane Brown, he is on the road, and he is going to be making a stop at Stir Cove. Come on now. That Kane Brown show at Stir Cove going to be in August. Coming up sooner than that, here in a couple of weeks, this boy is going to be at Nebraska Land Days. This is Zach Topp.

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I know it's a ways away, but Husker women's basketball, they could be playing a game at Devaney. Could be, maybe, we shall see. They'd be taking on Texas A&M. And this is Choosing Texas. Della Langley, she's today's best country.

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Hey, tomorrow for your Froggy Feel Good Friday, be sure to go check out the Salt Dogs game. Yeah, Froggy Truck's going to be out at Haymarket Park getting in on a Froggy Feel Good Friday Salt Dogs game. That's going to be tomorrow. Here's Jordan Davis.

0: Dougie is teaming up with the Lincoln Airport to achieve higher elevation. The Banana Ball Block Party is in the rail yard on June 4th. The Block Party vibe will be going from 5 to 7, and you could win a family four-pack to Banana Ball at Haymarket Park. Summer weather that's perfect for a block party, but Chiba Hut is going to make the Banana Ball Block Party extra toasty. If you know what I mean. Banana Ball with the Lincoln Airport and Froggy. 98.
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8: Mostly cloudy with showers and thunderstorms likely today. Some storms could be severe, high in the mid-70s. Tonight, mostly cloudy with showers and thunderstorms possible. Some of those storms may be severe, low in the mid-60s. Friday, mostly cloudy with a 50% chance of showers and thunderstorms. Once again, some storms could be severe, high in the upper 80s. From the 1011 Severe Weather Center, I'm meteorologist Brandon Rector.
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It's Rocky 98. That's my favorite country song. A favorite time of year to get some fireworks. And we got a deal for you. 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

Don't mind if I do. It's Friday night at 8. Direct flights happening to Dallas. First flight is today. Tick to the air. Tap the Rockies. It's Froggy 98. Yeah. Get down in Dallas. Corey Kent, Co-West.

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Hallelujah. It's Froggy 98. We got Banana Ball coming to town next week. And we've got your tickets to the Haymarket Park ball game. We'll see out at the Rail Yard tonight. Somebody's going to be winning a pair of tickets, actually a family four-pack, to Haymarket Park Banana Ball. It's Froggy 98. Wow.

0: like these.
1: It's Friday 98. Well, tomorrow's that day that we call a Friday. Not just a Friday, but a froggy feel-good Friday. We will officially kick off the weekend. Bring on that weekend with a froggy feel-good Friday. And this is Tucker Wetmore, Brunette.

It's Froggy 98, Tucker Wetmore. He is today's best country. I'm Corey Edmondson. I want to let you know about the best network and how the best network just got bester. Oh, wait, it says the best network just got bigger. 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How about we go on into a U.S. Cellular store, and that is where you can actually get T-Mobile and say, hey, I want to get hooked up with some T-Mobile. And then they could say, well, we know why you're going to get hooked up with T-Mobile, and you can say, yeah, it's because it's the best mobile network based on analysis by Ookla Speed Test Intelligence Data 2H2025. 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You know, I never was able to get all of that down, but once I got into T-Mobile, my memory has really improved and my recall, and I could say that just quick on the draw.

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It's Rock 98. Well, Country Slice Ham and Cafe on Meridian Park Shopping Center, 70th and O, has closed its doors, but they're still doing that whole catering business, you know? That's what's going on. But, yeah, Country Slice Ham and Cafe, knock those guys off the list for lunchtime, but maybe, you know, get something catered out of there, that deal, you know? Let's get catered up. It's Riley.

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16. He is today's best country. Turning it up to 11. It's Froggy 98 coming up in 19 minutes. After all the bars are closed, Thomas Rhett. Tell me where you wanna go. Coming up in 9 minutes, we've got Justin Moore. Call your mama, kiss your baby, stick the ones from Roadside Daisies. That's cool. That's what's coming up for your lunch hour. That's what's coming up during your lunch hour. Thomas Rhett. Justin Moore. Right now, today's best country is Gavin Adcock. This is Last One to Know. It's Froggy 98.

0: Summer is here, and Froggy has the one block party you don't want to miss. 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
9: Partly to mostly cloudy this afternoon, with high temperatures climbing up into the mid-80s. It will continue to be foggy out there, and overall, chances for rain are pretty low. We'll start to see those chances of rain pick up as we head into the day tomorrow, especially tomorrow morning. On and off showers and thunderstorms through the afternoon and evening. Can't rule out some isolated severe storms, with high temperatures dropping back into the 70s. From the 10-11 Severe Weather Center, I'm meteorologist Carmelo Latuca.
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It's Froggy 98. Well, they're opening up the doors to some of the people with Hantavirus. Some of them got sent to Omaha to get quarantined. And now, the Hantavirus hit cruise ship. The U.S. passengers, five of them, have left quarantine.

It's Rocky 98. We got Banana Ball next week. Next week, Banana Ball, Haymarket Park. We've got a family four-pack that you can win tonight. This is going to be at the Rail Yard. Whole lot of fun. This is with LNK Airport. We are Froggy 98, Froggy Truck, going to be out on the prowl.

It's Froggy 98, Zach Top. It's going to be at Nebraska Land Days here in a couple of weeks. Looking at all the concerts at our website, froggy981.com, not only can you look at the concerts, but you can sign up for tickets to these concerts, like Zach Top. Nebraska Land Days. Also, this young lady, talking about Megan Maroney. She is going to be performing at Pinnacle Bank Arena. That is going to be in July. Froggy981.com.

0: Froggy and the Lincoln Airport have your boarding pass to Haymarket Park for Banana Ball. 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
1: Oh, yeah, baby.
0: A Banana Ball Block Party in the rail yard. 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
9: I'm Ryan Martin with a look at your midday market update. Grain markets so far today have been lower. And you know what? It's one of those days where up is down, black is white, and nobody knows exactly what's going on. It just seems like it's completely discombobulated. Here's what I'm talking about. We got word late last evening that screwworm was confirmed in Texas. And all the market pundits, yours truly included, thought this meant it was going to be a down day in the cattle market here today, and we got started triple-digit gains to the upside, over $2 higher in the nearby fat cattle markets. That was a surprise. Meanwhile, you've got corn and beans just absolutely falling apart. Beans down double digits through the day so far. The arrival of Chinese demand will be the catalyst for significant recoveries over the bean market. Well, probably corn as well, but right now, there's nothing really to get markets excited. Peace accord between Iran and U.S. elusive, but the energy markets are down $4 so far today. I'm Ryan Martin.
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0: All I really need is a little. Something bring me back to the middle. All I really need is a little good news.
1: It's Friday 98. Getting you through a thirsty Thursday, getting you closer and closer to a froggy feel-good Friday. It's almost here. Here's Ella Langley. This is Be Her.

day, Pop's Farm was a place to go. Load the truck up, hit the dirt road. Jumped the barbed wire, spread the word. 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King in the can and the Marlboro man. Jack and Jim were a few good men. 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And all this small town, he said, she said. 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Man, that talk is getting old. You better mind your business, man. Watch your mouth before I have to knock that loud mouth.

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That's going to be the first part of August. 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
0: This is the Bryant Air Conditioning, Heating, Electrical, and Plumbing Froggy Forecast.
13: Partly to mostly cloudy this afternoon with high temperatures climbing up into the mid-80s. It will continue to be muggy out there. And overall, chances for rain are pretty low, but we'll start to see those chances of rain pick up as we head into the day tomorrow, especially tomorrow morning. On and off showers and thunderstorms through the afternoon and evening. Can't rule out some isolated severe storms with high temperatures dropping back into the 70s. From the 10-11 Severe Weather Center, I'm meteorologist Carmelo Latuca.
0: Froggy's all about safety. Probably because Froggy had to sit through those boring mandatory safety meetings. Newsfest. At the last safety meeting, Froggy was told to do this.
9: In cooperation with federal, state, and local authorities, this broadcast house station is conducting a test of the emergency alert system. If an actual emergency existed, information and instruction would have followed the alert tones heard at the beginning of this message. This concludes this test of the emergency alert system.
0: Now it's Froggy's EAS test. EAS stands for, well, Froggy wasn't paying attention at the last company safety meeting, so
14: Froggy doesn't know what EAS means.
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It's Froggy 98. Don't let the weather be a problem. Don't let the weather be a bummer. Be sure to check out the Rail Yard tonight. We're hooking you up with tickets to go check out Banana Ball next week at Haymarket Park. A little overcast, a little rain ain't going to hurt nobody. Come on now. Especially you could be walking away with a family four-pack to Haymarket Park Banana Ball. We'll see you out at the Rail Yard tonight.

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It's Rock 98. I don't care if it's the high road or the low road, just as long as I don't see cones of progress. Is that what it is, or do I feel like we're progressing? It's Rock 98. Today's best country is Zach John King. This is Get to Drinkin'.

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Everybody in the club is getting froggy. We're your radio station for Husker Nation. Husker women's basketball could be playing a basketball game at the Devaney Center. How cool would that be? It would be the first game there since Husker women's basketball hosted Utah back in 2014. This game would take place sometime in December, and they'd be taking on Texas A&M. And here is Choosing Texas.

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12: Partly to mostly cloudy this afternoon, with high temperatures climbing up into the mid-80s. It will continue to be muggy out there, and overall, chances for rain are pretty low, but we'll start to see those chances of rain pick up as we head into the day tomorrow, especially tomorrow morning. On and off showers and thunderstorms through the afternoon and evening. Can't rule out some isolated severe storms, with high temperatures dropping back into the 70s. From the 10-11 Severe Weather Center, I'm meteorologist Carmelo Latuca.
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Don't let the wind, don't let the rain scare you. We still got a banana ball block party tonight. Banana ball block party, rail yard. Gonna be a whole lot of fun. Somebody's gonna win. It could be you. 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

It's Froggy 98. So America 250, you know, some people thought this song was kind of going to go away after Memorial Day. But, you know, we got America 250 feeling the patriotism. This is Cody Johnson. He is today's best country, and this is Traveling Soldier.

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I'm Corey, getting you through that workday. Today's Best Country rolls on with Morgan.

got a little dirt on my boots. You might want to wear a pair of rain boots, you know? 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That could be the style. Hey, we're going to be out of Rail Yard. Rail Yard tonight. Banana Ball Block Party. You could be winning a family four-pack to Banana Ball. Come on now. It's Friday Night Yay. We'll see you out at the Rail Yard tonight.

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5: Hi, this is Lance Farmers Cooperative in Dorchester with the closing grain markets for Thursday, June 4th. July corn was down 7 at 425. September corn was down 7.5 at 433. July beans were down 24.5 at 1130. And August beans were down 25.75 at 1133. July Kansas City wheat was down 3.75 at 620. 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

Hey, it's Rocket 98. About time for me to say goodbye. I'm going to hand things over to Brooke Summers. Brooke, she's got more of today's best country. More of today's best country for your Thirsty Thursday as you get ready for a froggy feel good Friday. I think so. Come on now. Pick it up now. Let's talk about more. Oh, no.

Froggy is broadcasting from the John Henry's Plumbing, Heating, Air, and Electrical Studio. All the radio presets in the John Henry's trucks are set to Froggy. All of the presets. KFGE Milford Lincoln. Froggy. 98.

You know, he's going to be at Pinewood Bowl later this year, like wrapping up the season. It's Ty Myers, Ends of the Earth on Froggy 98. And if you'd like to go to the show, well, we want to help you. We got tickets for

0: Froggy and the Lincoln Airport are bringing the turbulence for Banana Ball. Froggy didn't want to run out of ranch for this block party. So, amigos will be in the rail yard. Hey, it's going to be a Froggy Banana Ball block party on June 4th. A Banana Ball block party in the rail yard. The Lincoln Airport and Froggy 98.
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9: Partly to mostly cloudy this afternoon with high temperatures climbing up into the mid-80s. It will continue to be muggy out there. And overall, chances for rain are pretty low, but we'll start to see those chances of rain pick up as we head into the day tomorrow, especially tomorrow morning. On and off showers and thunderstorms through the afternoon and evening. Can't rule out some isolated severe storms with high temperatures dropping back into the 70s. From the 10-11 Severe Weather Center, I'm meteorologist Carmelo Latuca.
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It's Thompson Square. Are you going to kiss me or not on Froggy 98? You know, tonight is the big night. Rain or shine, we are partying on down. I even have on my banana yellow pants. I don't even like banana. I like banana Savannah bananas. I don't like bananas, though. But I do have on banana yellow pants in preparation for our banana block party tonight. We're going to be in the rail yard from 5 until 7, and somebody walking out with a four-pack of tickets to see the Savannah Bananas when they hit Haymarket Park on June 11th. Will it be you? I don't know, but to make sure that it is you, you have to be in the rail yard tonight from 5 until 7.

It is Luke Bryan. I don't want this night to end on Froggy 98. All right, so Cody Johnson is like, hey, don't come at me like that about my grizzly bear hunting trip. You know, he did a 10-day hunting trip in Alaska, and he posted about it on his Instagram, and some people are like, how could you do that? And he's like, actually, no, I was praised by the people of Alaska. He says, when you don't control a predator population like the grizzly bear, it can get out of control really fast. He also went on to say that it helps to preserve the moose and the caribou population. So don't go for, come for him, but you know what I'm saying. Don't go for Cody. You get what I'm saying. He's actually going to be posting about it on his Chasing Legends YouTube channel.

0: darling.
1: It is Froggy 98 with Chase Matthew. It's called Darlin' Chase, along with Mackenzie Carpenter opening up on the Songs About Us tour. Jason Aldean, all of them hitting Morton Amphitheater on July 25th. 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You can win at Froggy 98.

He said the song is not about Megan Maroney. It's Riley Green, Worst Way, on Froggy 98. So you know he came out with that song, POS Like Me, a couple of months ago. It was actually, like, on his socials. And, of course, fans have been speculating, is that about Megan and their breakup? Like, because there's the Megan song, Who Hurt You? And he says, no, it's actually a song that he had written, like, 6 months before he had shared it with fans. You know, both songs are about heartbreak, betrayal, and relationships.

0: Froggy is teaming up with the Lincoln Airport to achieve higher elevation. The Banana Ball Block Party is in the rail yard on June 4th. 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
5: partly to mostly cloudy this afternoon, with high temperatures climbing up into the mid-80s. It will continue to be muggy out there, and overall, chances for rain are pretty low. We'll start to see those chances of rain pick up as we head into the day tomorrow, especially tomorrow morning. On and off showers and thunderstorms through the afternoon and evening. Can't rule out some isolated severe storms, with high temperatures dropping back into the 70s. From the 1011 Severe Weather Center, I'm meteorologist Carmelo Latuca.
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We've all survived Piano Gate. It's Morgan Wallen and Ernest with Cowgirls and Froggy 98. Speaking of Ernest, he had a benefit concert this past week, and Ella Langley performed, and she opened up about how he has been. They've been friends for a long time, and he has been a vital role in her mental health journey, and he actually helped her write the song Loving Life Again. And now she says he's become like a confidant for her when she's going through everything. And of course, she says getting to perform that song.

it's Luke Holmes back in the saddle on Froggy 98. So, you know, tonight is the big old banana block party. But let's say you can't make it to the banana block party, but you still want a chance to win tickets to see the Savannah Bananas. Well, that's cool because we've teamed up with Equity Bank to give you that chance. Two tickets could be yours, and it's super simple. 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You fill out a

Dash Out with Austin on Froggy 98. Days like this where it's like kind of dreary, but you know it's going to get warm again. It kind of, I don't know, does it give you like cabin fever and you're ready to go off and do something fun? Well, we've got something fun for you to do. Adventureland.

Froggy 98 with Tucker Wetmore. It's 3, 2, 1. So I started watching The Burrows on Netflix. Have you seen this show? If you liked Stranger Things, I think you'll really enjoy The Burrows. It's kind of, actually, it's done by the Duffer Brothers who did Stranger Things. And they themselves have described it as Stranger Things in a retirement community. And it's got some big names. You're going to see these faces and go, oh, yeah, I know exactly who that is. They even have like a Timu Hopper. He looks exactly like a Timu.

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1: 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And enjoy a huge fireworks show after the game. I'll see you there with Froggy 98.

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1: Jelly Roll with Heart of Stone on Froggy 98. So I was going down the Garth Brooks rabbit hole, you know, like true crime. That's my thing. And I was going down that whole true crime thing with Garth Brooks. Have you seen all that? Well, okay, we're not going to get into that. We're going to talk about the good side of Garth Brooks. He's actually being honored with the Artist of a Lifetime Award by the Recording Industry Association of America. He was actually awarded last night. He has 10 albums that are certified diamond, which means that they've sold at least 10 million units. And more good news for Garth Brooks. He's looking at selling the rights to his catalog for 2

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7: We'll start time saver traffic at just south of 84th and Van Dorn, 84th and East Point Road. A three-car accident. Do watch for slower traffic in the area. Otherwise, most traffic moving well. We do have several construction projects and utility projects. We'll want to keep in mind Sun Valley Boulevard, Charleston to 10th Street, that is closed for bridge work. Pine Lake Road, 69th to 73rd, eastbound lane closure for turn lane construction. And work continues on Cornhusker, 35th to Havoc, lane restrictions and some head-to-head traffic in the area. If you see a problem, call the traffic hotline, 402-479-1414. That's the latest time saver traffic.
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Luke Combs, it's Days Like These and Froggy 98. All right, if you are not in the rail yard right now, you are missing out because you could be walking out of the rail yard tonight with four tickets to see the Savannah Bananas when they hit Haymarket Park next couple of 11th. So what is that, 7 days from now, a week from now? You don't want to miss out on this opportunity. We've teamed up with Ellen K to get you in to see the Savannah Bananas in the rail yard tonight. Got to be there. We're going to be there till 7 o'clock. You must be present.

I just ordered I Survived Pianogate, my t-shirt for that. It's Morgan Wallen, Love Somebody, Froggy 98. So, of course, you know Morgan Wallen, the whole flipping the piano thing. He was in concert in Denver last weekend and singing Sand in My Boots. When the piano stopped working, he flipped the piano, broke it, and then, of course, made fun of it on TikTok as he's standing in front of another computer. He's like, did I say computer? I meant piano. As you can see, this piano is working. And he says, can't you see? I'm distraught about my piano.

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1: 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I'll see you there with Froggy 98 and the Lincoln Salt Dogs.
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2: As we get into the heart of our drive time, we do have a new slow spot, South 84th at East Point Road. That's just south of Van Dorn on South 84th. Three-car accident, likely to run slow for a while. Otherwise, most traffic moving well. A few volume slowdowns, several construction projects. Keep in mind, South 27th, Calvert to Van Dorn, that is closed. And limited access from Nebraska Parkway to Laurel, northbound on 27th. North 56th or Highway 77, Cornhusker to I-80, northbound lane closures for paving repairs. That's the latest from Time Saver Traffic.
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Wendell, she had me at Heads Carolina on Froggy 98. So there is a, okay, how do you say this word? I have been told I say it wrong, but I'm going to keep saying it anyway because I like it. Do you say biopic or biopic? I always say biopic. There is a Shania Twain biopic in the works over at Sony. It's going to focus on her hits like Man, I Feel Like a Woman, That'll Impress Me Much, and some more. We don't know the exact plot details, but I mean, how far can you stray if it's a biopic about her life using her music?

It's Froggy 98 with Darius Rucker. Zach Top got to do something he was very excited about. He and Marcus Kane did Charlie Daniels' version of Trudy in concert, and then they're hitting the road together.

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0: 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Froggy, how's your traffic report? 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
2: Wrapping up our traffic reports, do watch for slowdowns south 84th at East Point Road. That's just south of Van Dorn. An earlier accident, likely still in the cleanup stages. Three cars involved, northbound lanes primarily affected. We do have several construction projects. Keep in mind south 48th, normal to South Street. That is closed for a water main install, along with South 48th from South Street to Sumner. That is closed for water main work as well, as is South Street westbound to Cotner Boulevard. Use extra caution with our wet driving conditions. Make sure the headlights are on. Keeping you moving with Time Saver Traffic, I'm Chris Lofgren.
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Florida, Georgia line. It's Cruz on Froggy 98. So a couple of days ago, I was like, okay, Tyler, Brian, stop teasing us. You said you were going to get back together. Let's do it. Well, they changed their logo on social media. It says FGLLFG. And then they've even got a billboard in Nashville that says some things are better together. It's like a phone number. You text it, and then the message that comes back is like, some things are just better together. FGLLFG, which means they're going to be doing something, and maybe at CMA Fest this weekend.

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1: 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I'll see you there with Froggy 98 and the Lincoln Salt Dogs.
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2: So we hired a contractor, and being a contractor, that's a great job to have because you can just ruin someone's life and leave. They took part of our fence down and put a port-a-john in the driveway and left for 1 month. It looked like that's what I was having done. I called a company and I was like, I don't like on my fence and I like to pee in the driveway. Do y'all do that? And they said, that's the main thing that we do.
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1: And now she's getting her own taste in music, which I think is cool, but a kid will get hold of a CD and they'll play it to you about ready to kill yourself. I've heard those dang Hanson kids so much, I'm about to bop that CD in the garbage disposal. 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

0: $100 haircuts that look like barber school rejects to me. 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That's who they look like.
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2: Showers and thunderstorms remain possible this evening. Not expecting anything severe, but it's certainly possible we could see some heavy rain. It will be warm and humid this evening as well, with temperatures in the 70s and 80s, dew points in the upper 60s to right around 70. As we go into the overnight hours, low temperatures will drop down to the 60s. Highs tomorrow, not as warm, only climbing into the upper 70s. From the 1011 Severe Weather Center, I'm meteorologist Carmelo Latuca.
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It's Thomas Rhett after all the bars are closed on Froggy 98. You know, Thomas is bringing that soundtrack to life tour to CHI on October 24th, along with Zach John King, Emily Ann Roberts. But you never know, Niall Horan might make an appearance because they're doing some shows together on this tour. They're kind of doing like joint tours along the way. So Niall Horan from One Direction, if you're a big One Directioner, might make an appearance. I'm just putting it out there, putting it into the universe, so maybe it'll happen. We got tickets at Froggy981.com.

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1: but you wouldn't know it because the speakers are so loud from today's best country.
0: As they should be. KFGE Milford Lincoln. 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

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It's called Happen to Me. Russell hits Stir Cove on September 11th. Yep, 9/11. And we've got a chance for you.

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11: I was in Miami when Hurricane George hit the Keys. And I thought this was funny. Everybody was evacuated from the Keys except for one guy. Is going to stay there and tie himself to a tree on the beach to prove a point. And the point was, he said, that at 53 years of age, he was in good enough physical condition to withstand the wind and the rain from a Force 3 hurricane. Let me explain something to you. It isn't that the wind is blowing. It's what the wind is blowing. If you get hit with a Volvo, doesn't really matter how many sit-ups you did that morning.
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12: Showers and thunderstorms remain possible this evening. Not expecting anything severe, but it's certainly possible we could see some heavy rain. It will be warm and humid this evening as well, with temperatures in the 70s and 80s, dew points in the upper 60s to right around 70. As we go into the overnight hours, low temperatures will drop down to the 60s. Highs tomorrow, not as warm, only climbing into the upper 70s. From the 1011 Severe Weather Center, I'm meteorologist Carmelo Latuca.
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And it's Froggy 98 with Rodney Adkins. It's called Take a Back Road. All right, so last night, another episode of Love Island. And I just got to say, I'm on the island with them 100%. But those producers, super, super messy this season. Which I guess it makes it all the more juicy.

It's Froggy 98 with Lainey Wilson. His heart like a truck. I just got some disturbing news. Okay, I've had it for a couple of days. I've been sitting with it, and I don't know how to feel. Actually, I kind of do. So one of my shows on Peacock, Hunting Party, not coming back for a third season. And I'm a little disappointed, but also I'm like, yeah, that's probably for the best. Because it was a good show, but also the acting wasn't.

Just more Time's Ticking on Froggy 98. Time's Ticking to get yourself over to the Rail Yard to get in for those Savannah Banana tickets. We've teamed up with Ellen Kay to get you 4 pack of tickets. You cannot buy them. Sold out. They're going to be at Haymarket Park on June 11th. So get to Haymarket. Get to the Rail Yard so that you can be in Haymarket Park on June 11th. You have to be present. We're going to be out there.

Ella Langley right there, weren't for the win on Froggy 98. So Cody Johnson is saying, don't come for me, because of his grizzly bear hunting trip in Alaska. So some people were upset after he posted about it on the socials. He posted like a grizzly bear paw, and people were like, they were not happy about it. And Cody was like, hey, look, the people of Alaska have praised me. He says, if you don't control a predator population like the grizzly bear, it can get out of control really fast. He said it also helps to preserve the moose and caribou population. So, look, don't bump for him. He's actually going to be posting about his trip on his Chasing Legends YouTube channel.

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1: 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I'll see you there with Froggy 98 and the Lincoln Salt Dogs.
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2: You're supposed to have a fitness goal to stay motivated, and I thought about it. I think I have mine. I would like to be able to show a picture of myself without a shirt on and not have people call it brave. If I could stop empowering people, that would be progress for me. I didn't know I was. I posted a beach photo on Facebook. Everyone commented, like, good for you. Oh, I have good for you, buddy? That's not good.
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3: The woman who invented the scrunchie has died. Reports are she couldn't put up with her life and got twisted in a hairy situation. When people heard about her passing, they got all knotted up. Pallbearers include Madonna, Sarah Jessica Parker, Debbie Gibson, Janet Jackson, and Paula Abdul. Instead of being buried, she was tied up, tangled, and got misplaced in the couch cushion. And rather than handing out tissues for mourners, they were given scrunchies that matched their clothes, and they wore them on their wrists so they could wipe away tears. Reporting from the Scrunchie Inventor Funeral, I'm Harry Frisback.
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4: But I do like food. I'll tell you what, I enjoy it. The Waffle House, that's one of my favorite places right there. I like the Waffle House. Smothered and covered, by God. You're a communist if you don't eat it smothered and covered. But don't eat it too late, because you'll eat it smothered and covered, and it'll come out scattered and splattered, I guarantee. It ain't funny. Good Lord, I could have been over and pooped through a keyhole in there. It was ridiculous. I was madder than a one-legged waitress working at the IHOP. I tell you what. Here's your pancakes.
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4: 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I'll tell you what, I enjoy it. 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